The Osher Lifelong Learning Institute at Vanderbilt University, where adults over 50 can come together to learn, connect, and explore. With non-credit courses, cultural programs, local explorations, and trips, OLLI covers a wide range of subjects from history, science, and politics to religion, the arts, and more. 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

0: Lee Nachi there performing their song You Know Who I Am earlier this summer at KEXP in Seattle.
1: The Pansori tradition is rooted in song and storytelling. The band's name, Lee Nachi, pays homage to a Pansori master of the same name from the late 1800s. The original Lee Nachi was also a master of tightrope walking.
0: The band Lee Nachi approaches their inner balance differently. Two female and two male traditional singers, two bass players, and one drummer. It's an unconventional lineup for sure.
1: But this is an unconventional group drawing comparisons to psychedelic rock, not Gangnam Style. This is Lee Nachi's song.

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1: This is Nashville's local news and NPR station 90.3 WPLN News. Another hot day, another high around 100 degrees. We are again under a heat advisory, and in fact, that has been extended now to last through Saturday. At the moment, it's 74 degrees in Nashville at 619, and it's time for traffic.
2: Well, good morning. Welcome to Wednesday. My thanks to Michael Higgins for filling in the last couple of days. We've got collision on 24 eastbound off the 40 split, so be careful there if you're heading down toward 440. And we've had a wreck reported on 24 westbound past Buchanan Road, exit 89 on the way to Joby Jackson Parkway. Busy through Smyrna and Laverne. A couple of wrecks on Briley Parkway south of I-40, one near Vaulty, one near Airways. Vietnam Veterans Boulevard eastbound has a wreck at the ramp to Conference Drive. 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
1: 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We are still under heat advisory in Middle Tennessee that has been extended to last through Saturday evening. Right now it's 78 degrees in Nashville at 8:19, and time to check in on traffic with Bob August.
2: Hey, Nina, good morning. Lots of traffic coming down from the north. A crash on 65 South near Dickerson-Briley. That's been on the stripes. Lots of volume south of Old Hickory Boulevard in Madison. You may see a wreck lingering on 40 West around the 2440 merge as you head toward Hermitage Avenue. Also watch for traffic on 40 Eastbound near Old Hickory Boulevard in Bellevue, exit 199. A wreck off to the right. A lot of flat tires on 24 West near 840 in Murfreesboro. Should be off to the shoulder. Some earlier debris in the roadway. 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

0: 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I'm not gonna write you a love song. But the singer-songwriter's latest work, Good Grief, reveals a sorrowful side to her writing.
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0: Bareilles shares why on the next Morning Edition from NPR News. 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